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3: The Cruise FM forecast for tonight. A wind warning is in effect. A 40% chance of isolated showers, then clearing, a low of 7. For tomorrow, mainly sunny, a high of 20, an overnight low of 6. For Wednesday, mainly sunny, a high of 24. Thursday, partly sunny, a high of 22. And Friday, a 70% chance of occasional showers and a high of 12.
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5: The Cruise FM forecast for tonight. A wind warning is in effect. A 40% chance of isolated showers, then clearing, a low of 7. For tomorrow, mainly sunny, a high of 20, an overnight low of 6. For Wednesday, mainly sunny, a high of 24. Thursday, partly sunny, a high of 22. And Friday, a 70% chance of occasional showers and a high of 12.
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4: The Cruise FM forecast for tonight. A wind warning is in effect. A 40% chance of isolated showers, then clearing, a low of 7. For tomorrow, mainly sunny, a high of 20, an overnight low of 6. For Wednesday, mainly sunny, a high of 24. Thursday, partly sunny, a high of 22. And Friday, a 70% chance of occasional showers.

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0: 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Oh, oh, yeah, yeah.
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7: The Cruise FM forecast for tonight. A wind warning is in effect. A 40% chance of isolated showers, then clearing, a low of 7. For tomorrow, mainly sunny, a high of 20, an overnight low of 6. For Wednesday, mainly sunny, a high of 24. Thursday, partly sunny, a high of 22. And Friday, a 70% chance of occasional showers and a high of 12.
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6: The Cruise FM forecast for tonight. A wind warning is in effect. A 40% chance of isolated showers, then clearing, a low of 7. For tomorrow, mainly sunny, a high of 20, an overnight low of 6. For Wednesday, mainly sunny, a high of 24. Thursday, partly sunny, a high of 22. And Friday, a 70% chance of occasional showers and a high of 12.
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2: The Cruise FM forecast for today, mainly sunny and a high of 20. For tonight, clear, a low of 6. Tomorrow, mainly sunny, a high of 24. Thursday, partly sunny, a high of 22. And Friday, a 70% chance of occasional showers, a high of 12.
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0: 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Look, if it's great, we play it. 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Cruise weather.
1: The Cruise FM forecast for today, mainly sunny and a high of 20. For tonight, clear, a low of 6. Tomorrow, mainly sunny, a high of 24. Thursday, partly sunny, a high of 22. And Friday, a 70% chance of occasional showers, a high of 12.
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0: 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Cruise weather.
1: The Cruise FM forecast for today, mainly sunny and a high of 20. For tonight, clear, a low of 6. Tomorrow, mainly sunny, a high of 24. Thursday, partly sunny, a high of 22. And Friday, a 70% chance of occasional showers, a high of 12.
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2: The Cruise FM forecast for today, mainly sunny and a high of 20. For tonight, clear, a low of 6. Tomorrow, mainly sunny, a high of 24. Thursday, partly sunny, a high of 22. And Friday, a 70% chance of occasional showers, a high of 12.
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0: 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Cruise weather.
1: The Cruise FM forecast for today, mainly sunny and a high of 20. For tonight, clear, a low of 6. Tomorrow, mainly sunny, a high of 24. Thursday, partly sunny, a high of 22. And Friday, a 70% chance of occasional showers, a high of 12.
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1: Good morning, everybody. 5:30, 6:30 in Manitoba. Reader here along with Grayson as we get rolling on your Tuesday morning. Today, windy with a mix of sun and passing cloud. High of 21, mainly clear tonight, low of 7. Tomorrow, windy and cloudy in the afternoon with a 50% chance of scattered showers in the evening. High of 24. Tomorrow night's low, 15. Thursday, windy with a 60% chance of scattered showers. High of 21. Partly sunny with a 30% chance of isolated showers for both Friday and Saturday. High of 12 on Friday. High of 11 on Saturday. Around the region right now, 3 degrees in Swan River, 4 in Russell, 5 in Broadview, Mooseman and Roblin, 8 in Wynyard, Wadena and Kelvington. Clear sky in the Yorkton-Melville area, west wind at 17K. The RH is 92% and the temperature is 6 degrees.
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0: That's Led Zeppelin getting us going this morning on 94.1 Cruise FM. I'm back from some vacation days. Mm-hmm. Just took the start of the month here and maybe the least laid back vacation days I've ever taken. Just a lot of work, tearing apart my van, putting it back together. Honestly, I don't think that I didn't get to like stay up late or sleep in. I was just up working on that. All went well, but still. Nice to be back.
1: Oh, yes. Yeah. Well, good to have you back. Welcome back. Everything went relatively smoothly, I think. As always, my motto when you're away, don't break the radio, and we're still here.
0: Yeah, no, it looks like everything on the board is still there. We're not missing any knobs or buttons. You haven't torn any out in boredom, I guess. That's a win.

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1: Good morning. It's 5:50, 6:50 in Manitoba. Trial dates have been set for one of two men facing kidnapping and drug trafficking charges arising from a July 2024 incident in Yorkton. 47-year-old Ryan Langford of Yorkton was in Yorkton Court of King's Bench Friday, where his trial was scheduled to begin on August 31st. Water levels in central Saskatchewan are expected to be higher than normal over the coming days. The Saskatchewan Public Safety Agency says 18 communities are under local states of emergency because of flooding. The province's Water Security Agency says rapid spring snowmelt is to blame for the record high flows in central Saskatchewan. A spokesperson for the Highways Ministry says fast-moving

0: China last week to highlight the importance of cooperation between Canada, the United States, and Mexico. Speaking at the NASCO Continental Reunion, Mo said North America's economy depends on strong partnerships in food, energy, and manufacturing. He acknowledged upcoming CUSMA trade talks may be difficult, but said continued communication is essential. Mo described the North American economy as a balanced three-legged stool, even during times of global uncertainty. In sports, at the Centennial Cup National Junior A Hockey Championship in Summerside, PEI, Flin Flon Bombers picked up their first win of the tournament, beating the Greater Sudbury Cubs 6-4. Bombers are now 1-2, their next game tomorrow night against the Truro Bearcats. Else in other action, Rockland Nationals dumped the Thunder Bay North Stars 8-2. Truro Bearcats hammered the Toronto Patriots 6-1. In the Stanley Cup playoffs, Colorado Avalanche were 5-2 winners over the Minnesota Wild. The Avalanche lead the best of seven Western Conference final 3-1. Colorado can close out the series tomorrow night in Denver. And in the majors, Tampa Bay Rays were 8-5 winners over the Toronto Blue Jays. Crew's weather today, windy with a mix of sun and passing cloud, high 21. Mainly clear tonight, low of 7. Tomorrow, windy and cloudy in the afternoon with a 50% chance of scattered showers in the evening, high of 24. Tomorrow night's low, 15. Thursday, windy with a 60% chance of scattered showers, high of 21. Friday, partly sunny with a 30% chance of isolated showers, high of 12. And for Saturday, partly sunny with a 30% chance of isolated showers, high of 11 degrees. Around the region right now, 3 in Swan River, 4 in Russell, 5 in Broadview, Mooseman and Roblin, 8 in Wynyard, Wadena and Kelvington. Clear sky in the Yorkton-Melville area, west wind at 17K. The RH is set 92%, the temperature 6 degrees. Local news available anytime at sasktoday.ca. 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
0: Mission Control, we're locked in and ready to go. 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Everybody get your hands up. Check it out. Oh, yeah.
2: Oh, well, anyway. That's the first time that's ever happened to me. I swear.
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0: 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It's 94.1 Cruise FM. Robert Irwin has announced that he has survived being death rolled by Jimmy Fallon. Yes, his 14-foot pet crocodile that he inexplicably named after the Late Show host. Which is, I mean, impressive. I guess if you're going to have a pet crocodile, you have to be prepared for the eventuality of being death rolled. Do you think he would have done it if he'd named it Conan? Just not a Fallon fan trying to get some revenge?
1: I don't know. It might have been a little bit more mellow crocodile. I don't know. Funnily enough, one of my nieces named one of our calves at the farm Jimmy Fallon. I don't know why. I don't get it. But hey,
0: maybe just a big fan of the lip sync battle.
1: I guess.
0: I guess it's no weirder than naming a 14-foot crocodile Jimmy Fallon. Certainly less likelihood of getting death rolled by it.
1: True.

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0: Sunrise and sunset have changed just enough in the last week to have me waking up in absolute panic this morning.
1: Oh.
0: Yeah, my alarm goes off. I got to hit snooze, and I look over, and I can see light streaming through the window. So I just sit like bolt upright, like, oh, my God, I overslept my alarm. I must have set it wrong when I was setting it back for this week. And no, it's just that because it's bright in the morning. But I guess in the time from last week when I had to be awake prior to like 8 in the morning, the sun is just, it just moved that certain amount. Maybe I just need to invest in like a sleep mask this year.
1: Perhaps. Yeah. I know for me, there's been a change since I moved last summer because my old apartment, my bedroom had a big window in it and I get the sunlight. My bedroom now,
0: ooh, yeah,
1: no windows. So it's very dark in there.
0: That's honestly, that's something that's really nice during the summer. Mm-hmm. It, like, I'm kind of jealous of you now because you won't have to worry about light waking you up early in the morning. But come wintertime, that's got to be depressing for the internal clock. You got to get one of those like fake TVs you can just put up on the wall for with like a day and night cycle to get yourself some
1: perhaps
0: artificial sunlight in there. Maybe put up some UV lamps. Maybe don't put up UV lamps in your windowless room. Unless you have some other projects perhaps you want to work out. There's options at the very least.

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1: Good morning. It's 6:20, 7:20 in Manitoba. A new court date's been set for one of two people arrested after a March 26th drug and weapon bust in Rokenville. 29-year-old Shelby Ducharme was in Yorkton Provincial Court yesterday, where he was remanded in custody to May 19th in Moosomin. Cameco has halted production at its Key Lake Mill and reduced activity at the MacArthur River Mine due to flooding in northern Saskatchewan. The company says the Smoothstone River Bridge collapsed, cutting off its main supply route. Restrictions are in place on an alternate road. Cameco says it's unclear when deliveries will return to normal. Operations at the Cigar Lake Mine continue, and overall production plans remain unchanged for now. And Saskatchewan is recognizing the work of nurses across the province during National Nursing Week, which runs through May 17th. Health Minister Jeremy Cockerell says nurses play a vital role in patient care and the health system. More than 20,000 nurses work in Saskatchewan. The province says its nursing workforce is growing, with over 2,800 graduates hired since 2023. Recent data shows Saskatchewan ranks above national average for nurses per person. The government is also expanding nurse practitioner roles and investing in training, education, and incentives to support a strong and stable nursing workforce. In sports, Professional Hockey League Women's Hockey League playoffs, the game between the Montreal Victoire and Minnesota Frost has been postponed to tonight due to illness among the Montreal squad. The best-of-five semifinal tied up at two games apiece. NBA playoffs, Cleveland Cavaliers over the Detroit Pistons 112-103, their Eastern Conference semifinal tied at two games apiece. Meanwhile, the Oklahoma City Thunder knocked out the LA Lakers 115-110. OKC takes their Western Conference semifinal in four straight. Cruise weather. Today, windy with a mix of sun and passing cloud, high 21. Mainly clear tonight, low of 7. Tomorrow, windy and cloudy in the afternoon, with a 50% chance of scattered showers in the evening, high 24. Tomorrow night's low, 15. Thursday, windy with a 60% chance of scattered showers, high 21. Friday, partly sunny, 30% chance of isolated showers, high of 12. And Saturday, partly sunny, again a 30% chance of isolated showers and a high of 11 degrees. Around the region right now, 6 in Broadview, Moosomin, Russell, Roblin, and Swan River, 7 in Wynyard, Wadena, and Kelvington. Sunny sky in the Yorkton-Melville area, west-northwest wind at 11K. The RH is 91%, the temperature 7 degrees. Local news available anytime at sasktoday.ca. I'm Reader, and that's Cruise News.
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0: 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Also rocking on your smart speaker when you ask it to play 94.1 Cruise FM. Man, we're kind of like on opposite schedules this week. You're going to be gone the back half of the week. I missed out on pizza last week. You're going to miss out on pizza this week, which I know is unfortunate because it's your favorite Cameo pizza.
1: Oh, man. 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Always homemade food and great variety. All kinds of pizzas. All kinds of other dishes from pasta and wings. Those Greek riblets are amazing. I mean, so much there.
0: Yeah, then they've just they have a new updated menu as of April 1st, and that definitely was not an April Fool's joke. So if you haven't had the chance to try them out before, or you just haven't been in since they updated their menu, make sure to check it out. You can swing by First Avenue North, downtown Yorkton, number 10 First Avenue North, Cameo Pizza.

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It's a sunny morning in Yorkton today, looking to stay a little bit sunny. We've got a mix of sun and passing cloud in the forecast, getting up to a high of 21 as the day goes on. Tonight's going to remain mainly clear with a low of 7 overnight. Tomorrow's going to be windy and cloudy in the afternoon, seeing a 50% chance of scattered showers in the evening with a high of 24, overnight low of 15 degrees. Thursday's windy with a 60% chance of scattered showers and a high of 21. Friday, partly sunny, a 30% chance of isolated showers and a high of 12 to take us into that long weekend. And Saturday, partly sunny with a 30% chance of isolated showers and a high of 11. Right now in Yorkton, winds are coming from the west-northwest at 11K. It's very humid out there this morning in the low 90s, so you might need to dig out the squeegee, get your windshields clear before you're driving. Our temperature is sitting at 7 degrees.

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0: Red Rider 94.1 Cruise FM. We're now a week out from the season finale of Daredevil Born Again Season 2, and honestly, pretty solid second season. Yep. Definitely picked up. The first season was obviously plagued by some behind-the-scenes stuff. They basically retooled it after filming like half the season. Mm. Definitely doesn't feel like it this time around. They had their scripts written out, and I will say the finale was kind of funny. Because normally you get like Daredevil, he gets long hallway fights. People love to see him.
1: For sure.
0: This time they gave one to Kingpin. And it's just Vincent D'Onofrio in like the whitest suit you've ever seen, throwing around a mob of people like ragdolls. And I mean that in the literal sense. You can see in shots. Like, you can't see it because it's well edited. But he picks up the actor and then he throws away what is just a very light ragdoll.
1: Like, real actor dummy.
0: Exactly. There's one shot, like, it's a very serious show. You know, this is Netflix's Daredevil. This isn't your daddy's Daredevil of Ben Affleck running around in a red leather suit. He's got a slightly darker red leather suit this time. But this Kingpin fight is the only thing that stuck with me from the episode because it's so over the top and cartoony. There's one point where he picks up this guy and, you know, switches to the dummy he's throwing around and he just bends it around a corner.
1: Oh my.
0: And it's so over the top because, again, he's not super powered. He's just a big fat guy who can do this for some reason. And you got to assume they've got to be prepping it for like some sort of Spider-Man fight in the future. Because ever since they brought him into the Disney Plus MCU, they've really been ramping up. I think they hit him with a car in the Hawkeye show and he just sort of shrugs it off.
1: It's like, whatever. It's just a car.
0: Just prepping him to get punched in the face by a guy with super strength. Like Spider-Man. Excited to see it.

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1: Good morning. It's 6:51, 7:51 in Manitoba. An Ohio man has been arrested for allegedly luring a 10-year-old Manitoba girl online. The RCMP says

0: A man has died after a run-in with a bear in northern Saskatchewan. The Ministry of Community Safety says the man died Friday near a remote airstrip. It says the bear has been euthanized. People are being reminded to make wide detours around any bears they encounter and to speak in low tones and not make eye contact. And precipitation during the month of April was quite varied across the province. Environment Canada scientist Christy Klimenhage says a couple of areas in the north got more than usual, while the south was relatively dry, noting Yorkton saw just 6.9 millimeters. Temperature-wise, most of Saskatchewan was colder than normal last month, thanks to an Arctic air mass. Klimenhage notes that Yorkton was 4.5 degrees colder than normal, with an average temperature of minus 1.8 degrees. In sports, at the Centennial Cup National Junior A Hockey Championship in Summerside, PEI, the Flin Flon Bombers picked up their first win of the tournament, beating the Greater Sudbury Cubs 6-4. Bombers are now 1-2. Their next game is tomorrow night against the Truro Bearcats. The Bearcats, meanwhile, dumped the Toronto Patriots 6-1. Rockland Nationals hammered the Thunder Bay North Stars 8-2. In the Stanley Cup playoffs, Colorado Avalanche were 5-2 winners over the Minnesota Wild. Colorado up 3-1 in their Western Conference semifinal. The Avs can close out the series tomorrow night in Denver. And in the majors, Tampa Bay Rays beat the Toronto Blue Jays 8-5. Cruise weather today, windy with a mix of sun and passing cloud, high of 21. Mainly clear tonight, low of 7. Tomorrow, windy and cloudy in the afternoon with a 50% chance of scattered showers in the evening, high of 24. Tomorrow night's low, 15. Thursday, windy with a 60% chance of scattered showers, high of 21. Partly sunny with a 30% chance of isolated showers for both Friday and Saturday, high of 12 on Friday, high of 11 for Saturday. Around the region right now, 6 degrees in Broadview, Mooseman, Russell, Roblin, and Swan River, 7 in Wynyard, Wadena, and Kelvington. Sunny in the Yorkton, Melville area, west-northwest wind at 11K. The RH is 91%, the temperature 7 degrees. Local news available anytime at sasktoday.ca. I'm Reader, and that's Cruise News.
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0: 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So there's a joke that went around on the internet for a lot of years. Pilk. Basically, the worst thing somebody could come up with to drink, which was pouring Pepsi into a glass with milk and then drinking that. And because we live in hell, I guess, that has to be a real thing that you can now get at just about every store around. They're hitting the market. Dirty sodas. Or it's just, it's soda with coffee creamer in it.
1: Mm-hmm. That doesn't seem my thing. Now, I guess the whole dirty soda thing, it also kind of includes the flavored syrups and juices and things like that.
0: Yeah, so it's, don't mind that part.
1: Yeah.
0: But the creamer, I don't understand. Maybe it's just because I'm lactose intolerant. That sounds insane to me. But I don't know. Some of these sound all right. I'm looking at what McDonald's has. They've got a Sprite with blue raspberry syrup. That sounds good if you just leave out the coffee creamer.
1: Yeah.
0: What does it add to the experience? What I want to know.
1: When it comes to like the whole cream part and everything, I think I would rather just grab some ice cream and my pop and make a float.
0: I guess. It's just like a poor man's ice cream float, maybe. I don't know. If anybody's listening that's tried it, if we are totally off about it and need to try it for ourselves, shoot us a text, 306-783-3699.

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0: Variety of the Rocks, 94.1 Cruise FM. Well, it is starting up today. The Rider Nation scratch and win tickets are officially on sale as of this morning.
1: There are some big prizes up for grabs, including the top prize of $75,000, but that's kind of just the tip of the iceberg.
0: Yeah, they've got more than $200,000 worth of Rough Rider prizing up for grabs, including some pretty sweet stuff, 10 years of Rider season tickets.
2: That'd be awesome.
0: Never miss a game again, or a premium suite for the 2027 home opener and Labor Day Classic, the best seats in the house to watch those games, and of course, a just metric boatload of Rider swag up for grabs.
1: It's pretty sweet. And if you want to get your tickets, you can get them at Lotto Spot retailers. Now each ticket is $7. And the best part, the proceeds go toward more than 12,000 sport, culture, and recreation organizations across the province through Sask Lotteries.
0: So not only do you stand to win a whole lot, it also stands to win a whole lot for different organizations across the

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1: Good morning. It's 7:20, 8:20 in Manitoba. Another court appearance has been made by a man arrested March 4th in connection with a major drug bust in Wynyard. 26-year-old Jaspreet Singh of Scarborough, Ontario, was in Yorkton Provincial Court yesterday, where he had his matters adjourned to May 20th. BASF Agricultural Solutions is investing $27 million to expand its canola breeding facility in Saskatoon. The company says the move will accelerate crop innovation and support prairie farmers. Construction is underway on the Canola Breeding Center of Innovation following Wednesday's groundbreaking ceremony, with the project expected to be completed by the end of 2027. BASF says the expansion will increase breeding capacity and introduce advanced automation to speed up the development of new canola varieties. And spring seeding season is beginning in Saskatchewan, and officials are encouraging both farmers and the public to focus on safety. Ag Minister David Merritt says drivers should be patient and alert when sharing roads with farm machinery. Producers are also being reminded to work carefully in fields and reduce fire risks during dry weather. Saskatchewan Farm Support Groups say stress and fatigue can affect decision-making during busy seasons. The Farm Stress Line continues to offer free 24-hour counseling and mental health support for producers, farm workers, and family members across the province this year. In sports, professional women's hockey league playoffs, the game between the Montreal Victoire and Minnesota Frost was postponed due to illness concerns. Their best-of-five semifinal is tied at two games apiece. Last night's game has been rescheduled to this evening. NBA playoffs, Cleveland Cavaliers over the Detroit Pistons 112-103. Their Eastern Conference semifinal tied up at two games apiece. Meanwhile, the Oklahoma City Thunder completed a four-game sweep of the LA Lakers with a 115-110 victory. Cruise Weather is a presentation of QP5430, representing over 13,000 health workers in Saskatchewan. Let's work together for better wages, working conditions, and patient care. Today, windy with a mix of sun and passing cloud, high of 21. Mainly clear tonight, low of 7. Tomorrow, windy and cloudy in the afternoon, with a 50% chance of scattered showers in the evening, high of 24. Tomorrow night's low, 15. Thursday, windy with a 60% chance of scattered showers, high of 21. Friday, partly sunny, a 30% chance of isolated showers, high of 12. Saturday, partly sunny, again a 30% chance of isolated showers and a high of 11. Around the region right now, 6 degrees in Roblin, 7 in Russell, 9 in Broadview, Mooseman and Swan River, 10 in Wynyard, Wadena and Kelvington. Sunny in the Yorkton-Melville area, west-northwest wind at 21K. The RH is 80%, the temperature 11 degrees. Local news available anytime at sasktoday.ca. I'm Reader, and that's Cruise News.
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0: That's John Cougar on 94.1 Cruise FM. Little Caesars is testing out drone deliveries for their pizza, promising pizzas to your door in just about 4.5 minutes.
1: Duh.
0: Reminds me of the early days of drone delivery stuff when they were first testing them out, and almost immediately people were building like EMP guns to shoot them down and steal people's packages, which does suck, as porch pirates always do, but admittedly is a much cooler form of it than just waiting for somebody to drop off a package at the door. Like, shooting down a drone, you should not do, but it is a cool, like, conceptually, that's some science fiction stuff.
1: So you got porch pirates, would you call them drone devils? I don't know how you would.
0: There's got to be some alliteration for it. Either way, just pizza pirates, I guess, also works too. If you're stealing Little Caesar's pizza, which... Man, out of all the pizza places to start out with drone deliveries, you got to wonder why Little Caesars? Trying to get into like the Roman era of military dominance?
1: Who knows?
0: Outmatch your enemies technologically and deliver pizzas twice as fast.

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0: Still sunny this morning in Yorkton, looking to stay at least mostly sunny today. We do have some cloud in the forecast. Going to be windy with mix of sun and passing cloud and a high of 21 as the day goes on. Tonight's going to clear off overnight with a low of 7 degrees. Tomorrow, windy and cloudy in the afternoon. 50% chance of scattered showers in the evening with a high of 24. Overnight low, 15. Thursday, windy with a 60% chance of scattered showers and a high of 21. Friday, partly sunny. 30% chance of isolated showers and a high of 12. And Saturday, partly sunny with a 30% chance of isolated showers and a high of 11. Right now in Yorkton, winds coming from the west-northwest at 21K. Humidity is in the low 80s. Our temperature, 11 degrees.
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0: That's The Offspring on 94.1 Cruise FM. Fallout Season 3 is underway filming, and just announced Aaron Paul going to be joining the cast. Yeah, Jesse from Breaking Bad. And that's honestly, that's going to be a pretty great addition. He joined in one of the later seasons of Invincible and did a really good job that he said he would never return to because of how it affected his mental health. But I'm hoping to see something similar here where he just comes in, delivers a performance that puts everyone else to shame, and then dips immediately afterwards.
1: Just in and out.
0: If that's his entire career now, that's just awesome. I mean, he's a great actor.
1: He's like a hired gun.
0: Hopefully, it's not a repeat of Westworld, where he also joined during the third season, also known as when Westworld got really, really bad. Hmm. But hey, at the very least, it's also created by the same guy who created Westworld, the series.
1: That's a good omen.
0: It's maybe. Well, the second season of Fallout was already starting to dip in quality. So, there's, you know, if nothing else, he's getting more and more efficient at making these shows on their downward path, at the very least. Still high hopes for it. Aaron Paul himself is, people have been clamoring to get him in it since he is a big fan of, like, the Fallout video games. He was actually at the release of Fallout New Vegas back in the day, which also Kim Kardashian was there. I don't think they'll get her for the new season.
1: Probably not.
0: Still waiting to see.

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1: Good morning. It's 7:50, 8:50 in Manitoba. Trial dates have been set for one of two men facing kidnapping and drug trafficking charges arising from a July 2024 incident in Yorkton. 47-year-old Ryan Langford of Yorkton was in Yorkton Court of King's Bench Friday, where his trial was scheduled to begin on August 31st. Water levels in central Saskatchewan are expected to be higher than normal over the coming days. The Saskatchewan Public Safety Agency says 18 communities are under local states of emergency because of flooding. The province's Water Security Agency says rapid spring snowmelt is to blame for the record high flows in central Saskatchewan. A spokesperson for the Highways Ministry says fast-moving water has damaged infrastructure, adding it's too early to determine the overall extent or the potential repair costs. And Premier Scott Moe used a major trade conference in Regina last week to highlight the importance of cooperation between Canada, the U.S., and Mexico. Speaking at the NASCO Continental Reunion, Moe said North America's economy depends on strong partnerships in food, energy, and manufacturing. He acknowledged upcoming CUSMA trade talks may be difficult, but said continued communication is essential. Moe described the North American economy as a balanced three-legged stool, even during times of global uncertainty. In sports, at the Centennial Cup National Junior A Hockey Championship in Summerside, PEI, the SJHL champion Flin Flon Bombers got their first win of the tournament, beating the Greater Sudbury Cubs 6-4. The Bombers are now 1-2. Their next game tomorrow night against the Truro Bearcats, who hammered the Toronto Patriots yesterday 6-1. One other game saw the Rockland Nationals

0: On the verge of advancing to the Western Conference Final, they beat the Minnesota Wild 5-2 to take a 3-1 lead in their Western Conference semifinal. The Avs can close out the series tomorrow night in Denver. And in the majors, Toronto Blue Jays dropped an 8-5 decision to the Tampa Bay Rays. Cruise weather today, windy with a mix of sun and passing cloud, high of 21, mainly clear tonight, low of 7. Tomorrow, windy and cloudy in the afternoon with a 50% chance of scattered showers in the evening, high of 24, tomorrow night's low 15. Thursday, windy with a 60% chance of scattered showers, high of 21. Friday, partly sunny with a 30% chance of isolated showers, high of 12. And Saturday, partly sunny, a 30% chance of isolated showers, high of 11. Around the region right now, 6 in Roblin, 7 in Russell, 9 in Broadview, Mooseman and Swan River, 10 in Wynyard, Wadena and Kelvington. Sunny sky in the Yorkton-Melville area, west-northwest wind at 21K. The RH is 80%, the temperature is 11 degrees. Local news available anytime at sasktoday.ca. 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

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Now, don't forget, coming up at the end of the month, May 29th, Kids Sport Jersey Day is coming back. We've got Doug Jonasson, chairman of Kids Sport Yorkton, coming in to chat about it in just a few minutes. 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
0: Mornings, happy to be your smart speaker alarm or snooze alarm or snooze alarm or snooze or snooze or just getting through right along with you. 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

0: That's Fleetwood Mac with Landslide on 94.1 Cruise FM. We're now joined by Doug Jonasson, chairman of Kidsport Yorkton. How's it going this morning?
1: It's going very well, thank you.
0: That's good to hear. Now, of course, we are into May. We are almost a couple weeks in now, and coming up the end of the month, Kidsport's Jersey Day is coming back for another year.
1: You bet. Friday, May 29th is Kidsport Jersey Day in town. And we're encouraging all kids to put on their favorite jersey, t-shirt, whatever, go to school, make a small donation and to Kidsport. And with that, we've got the Kidsport Yorkton Jersey Cup Challenge. So the school that raises the most money that day, they get the bragging rights for a year, they get the cup for a year, and they're also helping out a good charity.
0: Yeah, it's great to see. I mean, back when I was in school, I remember those always being the best days when you got to dress up for whatever reason, especially when it's for a good cause like Kidsport.
1: Easy for the kids and easy for the parents. Just throw on a shirt or a jersey and away you go.
2: Hey, who doesn't need a great excuse to wear your favorite jersey to work, right?
1: Exactly.
2: School?
1: Exactly.
2: And of course, the Jersey Cup. The first year it was run in 2024. St. Michael's won it. And then last year, Columbia School took the cup. So who's going to win it this year?
1: Yeah, and Columbia sent out a video. It's on our Facebook page. They've already put the challenge out that they aren't letting that cup go. So the challenge is there for the other schools. I know some of the schools, I think, might already be doing a little fundraising already. So it's going to be interesting to see who hoists the cup this year.
0: Yeah, it's an open field, and it's always good to see a little bit of friendly competition around something like this. Now, of course, competition, friendly competition, what it's all about, kids sport, supporting kids in Yorkton playing sports. Can you tell us a little bit about it for people who maybe aren't familiar with the whole kids sport?
1: Yeah, so we're a local group that helps kids. We pay the entry fees into the sport that they want to get into. Mm-hmm. We've upped our rates this year, our payback to the community events. We will help kids $750 per child per family. So if you've got three kids, that's $750 per child. Just help get kids off the sideline and into the sport they love.
2: Yeah, that's so important, you know, giving them the chance to take part in those activities. Not only do they get physically active, they learn leadership skills, they make friends. It's just such an important part of daily life. And we were talking off air, the amount of money that Yorkton Kidsport has used to put toward enrollment fees for sports has jumped year by year, and it just seems to be increasing more and more.
1: Yeah, like since 2023, we've helped out with over $100,000 in fees. So, yeah, it 2023 was $25,000, 2024 was $36,000, and 2025 was $42,000. So we're seeing an increase each year, and I think that's because we're out in the community a little more and people are finding out a little more about Kidsport. But anybody that needs a hand, just Google Kidsport Yorkton. The application is right online. It's very easy to fill out. And if you do have any questions on it, you can give me a call at 621-8576. But we just want to help kids get off the sidelines and playing any sport that they want to get out there and have some fun with.
0: Of course. We're really looking to help out with that. I know every year we also take part in the Jersey Day, because it's not just for schools. It's also businesses can take place as well.
1: Yeah, there's any business that wants to let their staff dress up, or any staff that wants to go to work with a jersey or t-shirt on, just make a donation there. And if you want to share it on social media, just tag Kidsport Yorkton and let's get a little fun with the businesses going too.
0: Absolutely. Well, thank you for joining us this morning. And yeah, make sure you've marked the date, May 29th, Kidsport Jersey Day. Make sure your tuning and your jersey is ready.

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1: Good morning. It's 8:21, 9:21 in Manitoba. A new court date's been set for one of two people arrested after a March 26th drug and weapon bust in Rokenville. 29-year-old Shelby Ducharme was in Yorkton Provincial Court yesterday, where he was remanded in custody to May 19th in Moosomin. Cameco has halted production at its Key Lake mill and reduced activity at the MacArthur River mine due to flooding in northern Saskatchewan. The company says the Smoothstone River Bridge collapsed, cutting off its main supply route. Restrictions are in place on an alternate road. Cameco says it's unclear when deliveries will return to normal. Operations at the Cigar Lake mine continue, and overall production plans remain unchanged for now. And Saskatchewan is recognizing the work of nurses across the province during National Nursing Week, which runs through May 17th. Health Minister Jeremy Cockrell says nurses play a vital role in patient care and the health system. More than 20,000 nurses work in Saskatchewan. The province says its nursing workforce is growing, with over 2,800 graduates hired since 2023. Recent data shows Saskatchewan ranks above national average for nurses per person. The government is also expanding nurse practitioner roles and investing in training, education, and incentives to support a strong and stable nursing workforce. In sports, professional women's hockey league playoffs, the game between the Montreal Victoire and Minnesota Frost was postponed due to illness issues with the Montreal squad. Their best of five semifinal is tied at two games apiece. Last night's game has been rescheduled to this evening. NBA playoffs, Cleveland Cavaliers over the Detroit Pistons 112-103, their Eastern Conference semifinal tied up at two games apiece. Meanwhile, the Oklahoma City Thunder completed a four-game sweep at the Los Angeles Lakers with a 115-110 victory. Cruise weather is a presentation of Jump.ca, your SaskTel authorized dealer in Yorkton. Today, windy with a mix of sun and passing cloud, high of 21. Mainly clear with a low of 7 tonight. Tomorrow, windy and cloudy in the afternoon with a 50% chance of scattered showers in the evening, high of 24. Tomorrow night's low, 15. Thursday, windy with a 60% chance of scattered showers, high of 21. Partly sunny with a 30% chance of isolated showers for both Friday and Saturday, high of 12 on Friday, high of 11 for Saturday. Around the region right now, 9 degrees in Roblin, 10 in Russell, 12 in Wynyard, Wadena, Kelvington, Broadview, Moosomin, and Swan River. Sunny in the Yorkton-Melville area, northwest wind at 22K. The RH is 61%, the temperature 13 degrees. Local news available anytime at sasktoday.ca. 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
0: Boring mornings. We'll fix that. We'll try to fix that. It's possible we may fix that. A very basic attempt will be made to fix that. Cruise Mornings with Grayson and Reader.

0: 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Man, it feels good when things just sort of go well. Getting the parts out of my parts van, putting it into my van, and getting it running. It's nothing went wrong. And I'm knocking on wood, and I'm going to throw salt over my shoulder, get home, all that. But everything worked out well.
1: Perfect.
0: I have to give a shout-out to Carter, our former tech guy. Sadly, he is no longer with us. He didn't die. He just got a different job, which is basically the same thing. But he put me onto this auto wrecker down by Moose Jaw that had this parts van for $500, and I've already made that back on the distributor that I had to replace, which was... Oh, I looked online to try and see what people were selling them for, and it was like $600 before shipping, and dodged a bullet there. Also got out the AC stuff so I can have a van with AC now that we're getting into higher than 20-digit weather. It'll be nice to have. No, the fancy part of that is not the AC. It is the ice maker that is an integral component to the AC system.
1: An ice maker?
0: Seriously, it's an ice maker / mini fridge that slots down right where my cup holders are currently. And I'm really excited to get that working. I have to open it up and see if there's anything inside. But like, fingers crossed, everything works. That and cruise control, especially with the price of gas. Like,
1: for sure.
0: Squeezing out a couple more miles per gallon won't go astray with that. I'm excited, but it's also a lot of work and probably going to eat up my entire long weekend coming up. Luckily, we've got the time, but God, I hate work.

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0: That's Hot Girls in Love on 94.1 Cruise FM. It's going to get hot as the day goes on. We've got a mix of sun and passing cloud in the forecast for today with a high of 21 degrees. Tonight's going to be mainly clear, dipping down to a low of 7 overnight. Tomorrow, windy, cloudy in the afternoon. We've got a 50% chance of scattered showers in the evening with a high of 24. Overnight, low of 15, and that is starting off some wet weather, taking us into the back half of the week. Thursday, windy with a 60% chance of scattered showers and a high of 21. Friday, partly sunny with a 30% chance of isolated showers, cooling down to a high of 12. And Saturday, partly sunny with a 30% chance of isolated showers and a high of 11. Right now in Yorkton, winds coming from the northwest at 22K. Humidity 61%. The temperature, 13 degrees.
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0: eBay has officially rejected GameStop's proposed $56 billion buyout, starting what is going to be, honestly, I'm expecting to be a lot like Paramount trying to take over Warner Brothers, except somehow even stupider.
1: Ah.
0: Didn't know that was possible, but I guess the bar just dropped through the floor of the Marianas Trench. Yeah, that's the CEO of eBay basically said, yeah, their deal is neither credible nor attractive, which is just a very polite way of saying made up and terrible. Which makes sense. You see, the CEO of GameStop went on CNBC to talk about how they were going to be paying for it with cash and stock, and then not clarifying any further about where the money would be coming from. Which is good when you're trying to make an offer of $65 billion for a company.
1: That's some big money. They'd have to sell a lot of games and action figures.
0: Yeah. Well, he says that, you know, they managed to get GameStop back to being profitable by really undercutting and paring things down, and definitely did make it profitable by people thinking it was funny to keep it alive by turning it into a meme stock. That has absolutely nothing to do with the current success of GameStop. It's just this one moron in charge of it who thinks he can make eBay a bigger, better platform than Amazon. I'd almost want to see him try, just not to see how it would work, because it wouldn't, but just to see how far he could drag down the functionality of eBay from where it's already sitting and floundering at.
2: Montag, Lieben, Glauben, Globen.

0: the SaskToday.ca newsroom, this is Cruise News.
1: Good morning. It's 8:50, 9:50 in Manitoba. An Ohio man has been arrested for allegedly luring a 10-year-old Manitoba girl online. The RCMP says the suspect posed as a teenager on social media, convincing the girl to send explicit images. With help from U.S. Homeland Security, 32-year-old Courtney Arden Wise III was arrested in Ohio, and he remains in custody. Investigators believe there may be other victims. A man has died after a run-in with a bear in northern Saskatchewan. The Ministry of Community Safety says the man died Friday near a remote airstrip. It says the bear has been euthanized. People are being reminded to make wide detours around any bears they encounter and to speak in low tones and not make eye contact. And precipitation during the month of April was quite varied across the province. Environment Canada scientist Christy Klimenhage says a couple of areas in the north got more than usual, while the south was relatively dry, noting Yorkton saw just 6.9 millimeters. Temperature-wise, most of Saskatchewan was colder than normal last month, thanks to an Arctic air mass. Klimenhage notes Yorkton was 4.5 degrees colder than normal, with an average temperature of minus 1.8 degrees. In sports, at the Centennial Cup National Junior A Hockey Championship at Summerside PEI, the SJHL champion Flin Flon Bombers picked up their first win of the tournament, beating the Greater Sudbury Cubs 6-4. The Bombers are now 1-2. Their next game tomorrow night against the Truro Bearcats, who knocked off the Toronto Patriots 6-1. One other game saw the Rockland Nationals hammer the Thunder Bay North Stars 8-2. Stanley Cup playoffs, Colorado Avalanche over the Minnesota Wild 5-2. Colorado up 3-1 in their Western Conference semifinal. The Avs can close out the series tomorrow night in Denver. And in the majors, Tampa Bay Rays were 8-5 winners over the Toronto Blue Jays.

0: And chance of scattered showers in the evening. High of 24. Tomorrow night's low 15. Thursday, windy with a 60% chance of scattered showers. High 21. Friday, partly sunny. A 30% chance of isolated showers. High of 12. Saturday, partly sunny with a 30% chance of isolated showers. And a high of 11 degrees. Around the region right now, 9 in Roblin, 10 in Russell, 12 in Wynyard, Wadena, Kelvington, Broadview, Mooseman, and Swan River. Sunny in the Yorkton-Melville area, northwest wind at 22K. The RH is 61%, the temperature 13 degrees. Local news available anytime at sastoday.ca. I'm Reader, and that's Cruise News.
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2: This song is called December because that's the last month of the year. Collective Soul's Ed Roland wanted to signify an ending, but wanted something more poetic and abstract than the end or finale, so he went with December. But the timing of the single was a little off on this one. The album was released in March of 1995, but the song peaked in September. By December, it had fallen off. Wah, wah. Here's Collective Soul with December.

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0: Neil Young on 94.1 Cruise FM. Got some more NHL playoffs action coming up tonight. Sabres and Canadiens back at it at 5 p.m. Ducks and Golden Knights 7:30. And those two series still kind of neck and neck, could go either direction, whereas the Avalanche just continued their lead yesterday.
1: Yeah, big win last night for Colorado, 5-2, so they're on the verge of advancing to the Western Conference Final. Meanwhile, the Habs look to increase their lead. They're up 2-1 on Buffalo, and if Montreal can get a 3-1 stranglehold in that series, that'd be big for them to have a shot to advance in the next game. But they are Canada's last hope. It'd be nice to see Montreal come through and maybe get where no Canadian team has gotten since they last won the Cup back in 93. I guess they're probably my big hope right now since my team is out. So.
0: Unfortunately, yeah. Can't win them all, but hopefully Canadians can win at least a few more before the end of the season here.

0: So for fans of racing games, the next Forza game, Forza Horizon 6, is going to be coming out later this month. But a copy has already leaked online. People have been playing in advance, and the Microsoft has been responding quite heavy-handedly. A YouTuber who posted leaked footage from the game has been banned from playing online for 69,895,509 hours. That is until the 31st of December, 99.99. A little bit overkill.
1: A little maybe. Bit.
0: But man, how good is it going to feel January 1st of the year 10,000 when he can finally hop online?
1: His frozen head will be so excited to play that game.

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1: 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Camp Trident early bird registration is on now until Monday, May 18th. 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One more time, Camp Trident early bird registration open now until Monday, May 18th.
0: If you have an upcoming event or need more info on what's happening around the parkland, head on over to cruiseyorkton.com.
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0: That's Tom Cochran on 94.1 Cruise FM. Well, it was one day that we got to spend together before
1: yes.
0: You're off to the lotto and I'll be here solo.
1: That's right. I am going to be on location tomorrow, Thursday and Friday from 6 a.m. till 6 p.m. for the Health Foundation Lotto. I'm going to be down at the Health Foundation office just a few blocks from here on Betts Avenue.
0: Yeah, not too far. We'll still be able to feel like we're in the same room, even though we're so far apart. I'm also going to be on location tomorrow morning at McMunn and Yates for Milwaukee Days. They've got an event coming in, going there from 10 a.m. to 1 p.m. So right after the show, I'll be staying with you just a little bit longer. Make sure you tune in then.

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That's Finger 11 wrapping up the shift this morning on 94.1 Cruise FM. Of course, we will be separate tomorrow morning, but we will be with you nonetheless. Stay tuned for Sean coming up in the next hour to keep you going through the middays. Taking you to him, it's the Rolling Stones.

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1: Good morning. It's 9:50, 10:50 in Manitoba. Another court appearance has been made by a man arrested March 4th in connection with a major drug bust in Wynyard. 26-year-old Jaspreet Singh of Scarborough, Ontario, was in Yorkton Provincial Court yesterday, where he had his matters adjourned to May 20th. BASF Agricultural Solutions is investing $27 million to expand its canola breeding facility in Saskatoon. The company says the move will accelerate crop innovation and support prairie farmers. Construction is underway on the Canola Breeding Center of Innovation, with the project expected to be completed by the end of 2027. BASF says the expansion will increase breeding capacity and introduce advanced automation to speed up the development of new canola varieties. And spring seeding season is beginning in Saskatchewan, and officials are encouraging both farmers and the public to focus on safety. Ag Minister David Merritt says drivers should be patient and alert when sharing roads with farm machinery. Producers are also being reminded to work carefully in fields and reduce fire risks during dry weather. Saskatchewan farm support groups say stress and fatigue can affect decision-making during busy seasons. The Farm Stress Line continues to offer free 24-hour counseling and mental health support for producers, farm workers, and family members across the province this year. In sports, at the Centennial Cup National Junior A Hockey Championship in Summerside, PEI, the SJHL champion Flin Flon Bombers picked up their first win of the tournament, downing the Greater Sudbury Cup 6-4. The Bombers are now 1-2. Their next game is tomorrow night against the Truro Bearcats, who beat the Toronto Patriots 6-1 yesterday. Rockland Nationals dumped the Thunder Bay North Stars 8-2. Stanley Cup playoffs, Colorado Avalanche over the Minnesota Wild 5-2. Colorado up 3-1 in their Western Conference semifinal. The Avs can wrap up the series tomorrow night in Denver. And in the majors, Tampa Bay Rays beat the Toronto Blue Jays 8-5. Cruise weather today, windy with a mix of sun and passing cloud, high 21. Mainly clear tonight, low of 7. Tomorrow, windy and cloudy in the afternoon with a 50% chance of scattered showers in the evening, high of 24. Tomorrow night's low, 15. Thursday, windy with a 60% chance of scattered showers, high of 21. Friday, partly sunny, 30% chance of isolated showers, high of 12. Saturday, partly sunny with a 30% chance of isolated showers and a high of 11 degrees. Around the region right now, 13 in Russell and Roblin, 15 in Wynyard, Wadena, Kelvington, 16 in Broadview, Mooseman, and Swan River. Sunny sky in the Yorkton-Melville area, northwest wind at 24K. The RH is 45%, the temperature 16 degrees. 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
2: A 53-year-old St. Rose du Lac man is dead following a motorcycle accident that happened at about midnight yesterday just north of that community on Highway 276 and Road 141 West. St. Rose RCMP continued to investigate, but it is believed that the driver was traveling south on his bike, then left the road on the wrong side shortly after a curve in the highway. A woman who admitted to the death of a 23-year-old man on the Wewisikapo First Nation in July of 2023 has appeared in court again. 27-year-old Talisa Brandon of Wewisikapo was in Brandon Court of King's Bench yesterday for manslaughter. A pre-sentence report has been ordered, and she will return to court on June 8th. And Saskatchewan residents are being reminded to leave young wildlife alone as animals become more active during warmer weather. Officials say many young animals may appear abandoned, but parents are often nearby watching from a distance. Experts warn that moving or handling wildlife can reduce its chance of survival and may expose people to diseases like rabies or West Nile virus. Residents should only contact authorities if an animal appears injured, covered in insects, or left alone for several hours without signs of a parent nearby. In sports, action at the Centennial Cup National Junior A Hockey Championship in Summerside, PEI. Coming up at 1 o'clock to Manitoba time, the MJHL champion Niverville Nighthawks look to improve to 3-0 when they take on the Canmore Eagles. Two other games have the Greater Sudbury Cubs taking on the Longue College Francais, while the host Summerside Western Capitals battle the Thunder Bay North Stars. Professional Women's Hockey League playoffs, Montreal Victoire home to the Minnesota Frost at 5 o'clock, 6 Manitoba time. Their best-of-five semifinal tied up at two games apiece. And in the majors, Toronto Blue Jays continue their home series against the Tampa Bay Rays. First pitch 5:07, 6:07 in Manitoba. Patrick Corbin gets the start for the Jays. Shane McClanahan will be on the mound for the Rays. Cruise weather today, windy with a mix of sun and passing cloud, high of 21. Mainly clear tonight, low of 7. Tomorrow, windy and cloudy in the afternoon with a 50% chance of scattered showers in the evening, high of 24. Tomorrow night's low, 15. Thursday, windy with a 60% chance of scattered showers, high of 21. Partly sunny with a 30% chance of isolated showers for both Friday and Saturday, high of 12 on Friday, high of 11 for Saturday. Around the region right now, 16 degrees in Russell and Roblin, 17 in Wynyard, Wadena and Kelvington, 18 in Broadview, Mooseman and Swan River. Sunny in the Yorkton-Melville area, west-northwest wind at 30 K. The RH is 33%, the temperature is 18 degrees. Local news available anytime at sasktoday.ca. I'm Reader, and that's Cruise News.
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1: Yorkton RCMP are asking for the public's help in finding 34-year-old Tyler Tuckanell, who is wanted on charges including flight from police and dangerous driving in connection with an April 2026 investigation. Tuckanell is known to travel to Yorkton and Melville and is described as being 5 feet 11 inches tall, weighing 190 pounds, with short black hair, brown eyes, and a mustache. If you see him, do not approach him. Call 310 RCMP or Crime Stoppers at 1-800-222-TIPS. Saskatchewan is partnering with country singer Paul Brandt and the Not in My City campaign to strengthen human trafficking investigations across the province. The government is providing $100,000 for specialized training for RCMP, municipal police, marshals, highway officers, and Indigenous police services. Training this fall will focus on investigations, victim support, and cooperation between agencies. And Yorkton landlords are now ultimately responsible for their tenants' unpaid water bills. On Monday night, City Council adopted a new policy to stop taxpayers from absorbing the costs of delinquent accounts. The city lost about $15,000 to unpaid renter bills last year. Under the new rules, landlords will get a 30-day warning to resolve the issue before the debt is added to their property taxes. In sports, the Western Hockey League final shifts to Prince Albert as the Raiders host the Everett Silvertips at 7:30 Saskatchewan time. Their best-of-seven championship series tied up at a game apiece. Stanley Cup playoffs, Montreal Canadiens home to the Buffalo Sabres at 5 o'clock, 6 in Manitoba. The Habs up 2-1 in their Eastern Conference semifinal. Meanwhile, the Vegas Golden Knights host the Anaheim Ducks with their Western Conference second-rounder tied up at 2-apiece. Baseball, Regina 15U AA Division. Quadtown Steelers host the Yorkton Cardinals at 6 p.m. in Odessa. In the 13U A Division, Balcarres Bronx welcome the Radville Red Sox at 6 p.m. Cruise weather today, windy with a mix of sun and passing cloud. High of 21, mainly clear tonight, low of 7. Tomorrow, windy and cloudy in the afternoon with a 50% chance of scattered showers in the evening. High of 24, tomorrow night's low 15. Thursday, windy with a 60% chance of scattered showers. High of 21. Friday, partly sunny with a 30% chance of isolated showers. High 12. Saturday, partly sunny with a 30% chance of isolated showers. High of 11 degrees. Around the region right now, 18 in Wynyard, Wadena, Kelvington, Russell, and Roblin, 19 in Broadview, Mooseman, and Swan River. Mainly sunny in the Yorkton Melville area, west-northwest wind gusting to 46K. The RH is 26%. The temperature is 20 degrees. Local news available anytime at sasktoday.ca. I'm Reader, and that's Cruise News.
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0: 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You know, just to mix it up. Oh, we're wacky. Yeah. The Noon Hour makes you say, wow, on Cruise FM.
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12: 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Call 306-743-2332. This afternoon, windy with a mix of sun and passing cloud, high of 21. Mainly clear tonight, low of 7. Tomorrow, windy and cloudy in the afternoon with a 50% chance of scattered evening showers, high of 24. Tomorrow night's low, 12. Thursday, windy with a 60% chance of scattered showers, high of 19. Friday, a 60% chance of occasional showers, high of 12. And Saturday, partly sunny with a 30% chance of isolated showers, high of 11 degrees. Around the region right now, 19 degrees in Broadview, Mooseman, Russell, and Roblin, 20 in Wynyard, Wadena, Kelvington, and Swan River. Partly cloudy in the Yorkton-Melville area, northwest wind gusting to 61 km. The RH is 23%, the temperature is 21 degrees.
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Look, if it's great, we play it. It's variety that rocks. 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

0: 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These five boys from New Jersey released 16 studio albums, sold over 150 million records, took home one Grammy, six Billboard Touring Awards, two World Music Awards, and an induction into the Rock and Roll Hall of Fame. Now ask yourself, are you really living? 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
3: The Cruise FM forecast for tonight, mainly clear and a low of 7. For tomorrow, windy and cloudy in the afternoon with a 50% chance of scattered evening showers, a high of 24, an overnight low of 12. For Thursday, windy with a 60% chance of scattered showers, a high of 19. Friday, a 60% chance of occasional showers, a high of 12. And for Saturday, partly sunny with a 30% chance of isolated showers, a high of 11. In Wynyard, Wadena, Kelvington, Broadview, Mooseman, and Russell, it's 20 degrees. Roblin is at 19. Swan River, 21. The Yorkton-Melville region has a partly cloudy sky, a northwest wind at 33, gusting to 46 kilometers an hour. 22% is the relative humidity, and the temperature is 22 degrees.
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8: The Cruise FM forecast for tonight, mainly clear and a low of 7. For tomorrow, windy and cloudy in the afternoon, with a 50% chance of scattered evening showers, a high of 24, an overnight low of 12. For Thursday, windy with a 60% chance of scattered showers, a high of 19. Friday, a 60% chance of occasional showers, a high of 12. And Saturday, partly sunny with a 30% chance of isolated showers, a high of 11. In Wynyard, Wadena, Kelvington, and Broadview, Mooseman, it's 21 degrees. Russell is at 19. Roblin, 18. Swan River, 20. The Yorkton-Melville region has a partly cloudy sky. A north-northwest wind at 32, gusting to 42 kilometers an hour. 23% is the relative humidity. The temperature is 21 degrees.
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4: The Cruise FM forecast for tonight, mainly clear and a low of 7. For tomorrow, windy and cloudy in the afternoon with a 50% chance of scattered evening showers, a high of 24, an overnight low of 12. For Thursday, windy with a 60% chance of scattered showers, a high of 19. Friday, a 60% chance of occasional showers, a high of 12. And for Saturday, partly sunny, with a 30% chance of isolated showers, a high of 11. In Wynyard, Wadena, Kelvington, it's 21 degrees. Broadview, Mooseman and Russell, 20. Roblin, 19. Swan River, 22. The Yorkton-Melville region has a partly cloudy sky. A northwest wind at 22, gusting to 35 kilometers an hour. 23% is the relative humidity. The temperature is 21 degrees.
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0: I'm in summer mode.
1: Well, you should be.
0: Yeah, July 31st through August 2nd in Minnedosa, which makes sense because it's called Rockin' the Fields of Minnedosa. You're going to see Collective Soul, Cheap Trick, Quiet Riot, Smash Mouth, 5440, Helix, Harlequin, Headpins, all sort of H bands, and Nick Gilder and Sweeney Todd Group. 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
4: The Cruise FM forecast for tonight, mainly clear and a low of 7. For tomorrow, windy and cloudy in the afternoon, with a 50% chance of scattered evening showers, a high of 24, an overnight low of 12. For Thursday, windy with a 60% chance of scattered showers, a high of 19. Friday, a 60% chance of occasional showers, a high of 12. And Saturday, partly sunny with a 30% chance of isolated showers, a high of 11. In Wynyard, Wadena, Kelvington, Broadview, Mooseman, and Roblin, it's 21 degrees. Russell and Swan River are at 20. The Yorkton-Melville region has a mainly cloudy sky. A northwest wind at 22, gusting to 35 kilometers an hour. 21% is the relative humidity. The temperature is 22 degrees.
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1: Here we experience all seasons. 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
1: 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We do, but you go further up north. Right now, they are experiencing nothing but day.
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6: The Cruise FM forecast is a presentation of Future Ford in Melville. For tonight, mainly clear and a low of 7. Tomorrow, windy and cloudy in the afternoon with a 50% chance of scattered evening showers, a high of 24, an overnight low of 12. For Thursday, windy with a 60% chance of scattered showers, a high of 19. Friday, a 60% chance of occasional showers, a high of 12. And for Saturday, partly sunny with a 30% chance of isolated showers, a high of 11. In Wynyard, Wadena, Kelvington, it's 22 degrees. Broadview, Mooseman and Russell, 21. Roblin and Swan River, 20. The Yorkton-Melville region has a partly cloudy sky. A north-northwest wind at 24, gusting to 42 kilometers an hour. 21% is the relative humidity. The temperature is 22 degrees.
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1: Do the kids still call it a toon dog?
0: A toon dog?
1: It was a loon dog.
0: I remember that.
1: And then it became a toon dog.
0: Remember when everybody would try and knock the center out of the toonies?
1: All the time.
0: Can't do that. It's illegal. It's destroying. Destroy money.
1: That's right. And do you see all the animals on there? You got the polar bear. Yeah. You flip it over. You cover it up. The penguin. You know what? I can't do the joke because it's insulting.
0: No, you can't.
1: I'm not going to do that. There is a T-Rex, though.
0: What?
1: I'll show you sometime.
0: You're going to have to, but the Kidsport 2026 Yorkton Jersey Day School Challenge. All the info is at cruiseyorkton.com.